0: Radio BNT.
1: Better days are coming, if no one told you. I hate to hear you crying over the phone, dear. For 7 years running, you've been a soldier. But better days are coming, better days are coming for you. So when the night feels like forever,

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1: You self-destructed little girl. Pick yourself up, don't blame the world. So you screwed up, but you're gonna

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1: Well, I sat back and thought about the things we used to do. It really meant a lot to me. You mean a lot to me.
0: I really mean that much to you?
1: Girl, you know it's true.

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When the crowd say bow, selector. Rewind. 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Rewind. When the crowd say bow, selector. Rewind. When the crowd say bow, bow, bow.

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3: Yo.
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3: Yo, what do you want, man?
2: My girl just caught me.
3: You made her catch you?
2: I don't know how I let this happen.
3: With who?
2: The girl next door, you know?
3: Man.
2: I don't know what to do.
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0: 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De beste hits en classics. Dit is Radio BNT.
1: We're going to dance. We're going to dance. We're going to dance. And have some fun.

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2: Radio BNT.
3: Thank you very much. This song is one of my favorites. It's called Somebody to Love.